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Sweeney kicking off this week's episode of Red Dirt Proud. Welcome in as JB. CMA nomination showed some love to Kojo and Parker, Casey Musgraves and Miranda, and of course, our girl Ella. That's coming up in November. Here's the latest collab featuring Ella and Co. Wetzel, a song called Jaded on Red Dirt Proud.

0: Casey Donahue, When She Kissed Me. It is Red Dirt Proud with JB. If I was stuck on a deserted island and some competition, they said, we're going to give you 10 songs, maybe even just 5 songs, and you've got to last 6 months here, this would be one of them. It's Rodney Hayden and a cover of Broke Down on Red Dirt Proud.
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0: Hey, it's JB looking at the top songs on Red Dirt Proud from last week. Casey Musgraves got her number one with Uncertain Texas, and Jenna Paulette went up one spot to two with High Noon.
1: Keep me in this band with you till high.
0: Curtis Grimes jumped two spots to number three.
2: Sitting his ways, you can take it to the bank. He'll always be the same, and that's the truth. 'Cause that's what cowboys do.
0: Jason Scott and the High Heat stayed at number four.
3: I

0: Troubadours went up one to number six.
1: Hey, neon sign was flashing. 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It feels so good, feeling good again.
0: Timothy Howes went up one spot to number seven.
2: An X across my chest and swore. 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
0: Frank Ray jumped two spots to number eight.
3: When my heart got carried away, blue eyes, blue jeans, third row, short straight.
0: Nice Delk stayed at number nine.
4: Now I'm wondering if one thing would have gone different. This would have been it.
0: Chuck Weimer and Brandy Balin were at 10. Celestial Alsacor is 11. Caleb Sutton had a 2-point jump to get to number 12.
5: I ain't seen you. Down, I said, hallelujah, howdy, man.
0: And Ronnie Bowen stayed at number 13 last week.

When you learned a few chords on an old guitar, played for tips and run down bars, and your bank account's a mason jar that's always running low.

0: James Land featuring Austin English. It is How the Hell Did I Get Here on Red Dirt Proud. Part two of his video series. Part one will come out after January when Jordan Rayner is available. But both.
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1: Bauer and Krieger make up the Dos Borrachos Red Dirt Pride with JB. A big old shout out, high five on the back pocket to my buddy Odie with KMXC Mixed Country. Going to be shutting down at the end of the month. We appreciate you for carrying Red Dirt Pride and playing good tunes. Y'all look them up and give them a listen. Here's new artist Maverick Murphy, going to make you miss me on Red Dirt Pride.

My grand party at the A-Frame talking about Larry Joe Taylor's place. He's originally from Brownwood. Big shout out and high five on the back pocket to the Purple Poo and everybody around Tarleton and the cowboy capital of Texas. Hold up them long brown bottles. Here's Cody Widener on Red Dirt Press.

0: got to talk with him. It's Cody Widener on Red Dirt Proud. Long Brown Bottles, thanks for being a part of the show. Big shout out.
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4: 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Back in 2002, Mike McClure released a solo album, 12 Pieces, while he was still with the Great Divide, and it featured a duet with Cody Canada from Ragweed. Here's In My Ears on Red Dirt Proud.

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To the folks that are attending the Born and Raised Music Festival, or if you win, and our stations KKAJ, KBLP, and The Cage, they're all being a part of that. Newcomer Maddox Ross and a long line of new up-and-coming young males following in the footsteps of Hudson Westbrook. Here's Jenny Lee on Red Dirt Proud.

Randy Rogers Band in my arms instead. Red Dirt Proud. I've been knowing him a long time. Actually looked after his little brother when he played football at McMurray University. Are you a big fan of Cody Jeeks? I am. I love Cody. I got to meet him, hands down, one of the nicest guys you will ever meet. Little bitty. But then again, I'm about 6'5". But did you know his first radio single came out way back in 2008? Look up Cody Jeeks, Up Too Early, and you'll see Jeeks with a clean,

0: Hey, it's JB Cloud, and this is Red Dirt Proud. Since I don't have enough time on the show to play all the songs on the charts, I'm going to sneak in a few clips of some of the new ones. Welcome back, Matt Castillo.
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0: is Jesse Blake and Ain't Enough on Red Dirt Proud. 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

I'll Sing About Mine on Red Nerve Proud. That song was written by Adam Hood and Brian Keene. Adam and Brian also have versions of the song. Josh heard it, loved it so much, he decided to record it himself. And it's based on a true story. Adam and Brian were in Nashville working with all these songwriters that were wanting to write songs about something they didn't know about. And Brian said, hey, you sing about your own stuff and I'll sing about mine. Go look up those others' versions. It's pretty cool. I can tell you one thing. If I was a police officer, I would pull over Sandy June, walk up to her window as she rolls it down and said, ma'am, I'm going to need to see license and insurance for that rocket ship you're on. This girl has been climbing up the charts and number one after number one, hit after hit, teaming up with Paul Overstreet, who not only wrote this song, but produced it as well. There's Good Old Girls on Red Dirt Proud.

I think I'm bypassing the weatherman, going straight to Mother Nature, leaving a little altar there in the backyard. Got me a candle going, bottle of wine, bottle of Pampering, and some chocolate. Hope that helps. Here's Jamestown Revival, Juniper and Gin on Red Dirt Press.

0: New group, it is Jamestown Revival on Red Dirt Proud. Hey, a big thank you to everybody that listens to the show, especially my buddy Robert Miguel. I'm with you on a lot of things that you post, buddy. Big Red and the Iron Country family, we appreciate you from coast to coast, from Oregon down to California, across New Mexico, Grand Junction, Colorado, tip of the cap and a high five on the back pocket to Warehouse 2565.
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0: Roger Krieger crying and moaning on Red Dirt Proud with JB. Time to wrap up the show. We'll always leave you with an edited version of Goodnight Moon from Jack Ingram. Golly, I've been playing this as my last song of the show for probably about 15 to 20 years.
1: So thank you very much.

Yeah, good night, moon. Good night, stars. Good night, oh.

0: Yeah, good night, darling.
1: 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Hey, it's Jack Ingram, Goodnight Moon, JB, wrapping up Red Dirt Proud. 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Have a great week, weekend. Keep it country. Miss you, Mom. And, of course, Goodnight Moon.
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Darling, I've wasted a lot of years not seeing the real you. But tonight your beauty is shining through. And I never took the time to let you know. So before he takes you away, please let me say.

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1: 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We'll play again Monday morning at 7:30. Another chance to win the exclusive Bragging Rights hat. 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We'll also shine the spotlight on bluegrass.
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0: spots, and then fog's moving in later on. Low of 64. Cloudy and not as warm tomorrow with a thunderstorm and a high of 69. And then on Tuesday, cool with periods of rain and a high of 63. That's your weather forecast from the News Talk 92.1 and 550 WSJ Weather Center. 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

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And I'll keep on tap for all your friends, their favorite kind of beer. 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

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The one who never falls in love, look what you've done. I'm the one who takes the love I want and walks away. And broken hearts, well, that's the break.

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It's banjos, fiddles, harmonies, and high lonesome sound. Just the way Saturday night.

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5: 96.9 WSIG, Shenandoah Valley weather.
6: Looking at partly cloudy skies this evening, a thunderstorm in some spots, and then fog's moving in later on, low of 64. Cloudy and not as warm tomorrow with a thunderstorm and a high of 69. And then on Tuesday, cool with periods of rain and a high of 63. That's your weather forecast from the News Talk 92.1 at 550 WSJ Weather Center. 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

0: 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It's Classic Country Kickback right here on 96.9 WSIG. Waylon, Dolly, George, the Statlers, and the legends you grew up loving. 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

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Thank you for all you do and taking on the job that most of us don't want to do. 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
1: Partly cloudy skies throughout the main of the overnight, and possibly even some fog in some areas, a low of 64. Then later today, cloudy, not as warm, with a thunderstorm and a high only around 69. And tomorrow, cool with periods of rain and a high of 63. That's your weather forecast for the News Talk 92.1 at 550 WSVA Weather Center. 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
1: The answer to Friday morning's Paul Obaugh for Bragging Rights Breakfast Quiz question was putting together puzzles. We'll play again Monday morning at 7:30. Another chance to win the exclusive Bragging Rights hat. Coming off the weekend, we'll jumpstart your Monday morning at 5:30 with a first look at traffic and weather. We'll also shine the spotlight on bluegrass with

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0: I think about him now and then, every time I try and every time I win. 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
1: Partly cloudy skies throughout the main of the overnight, and possibly even some fog in some areas, a low of 64. Then later today, cloudy, not as warm, with a thunderstorm and a high only around 69. And tomorrow, cool with periods of rain and a high of 63. That's your weather forecast for the News Talk 92.1 at 550 WSV Weather Center. 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
0: 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Every Saturday night, we're picking and grinning with the best in bluegrass. Bill Monroe, Rhonda Vincent, Ricky Skaggs, the Steel Drivers, and more. It's banjos, fiddles, harmonies, and high lonesome sound. 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
1: Partly cloudy skies throughout the main of the overnight, and possibly even some fog in some areas, a low of 64. Then later today, cloudy, not as warm, with a thunderstorm and a high only around 69. And tomorrow, cool with periods of rain and a high of 63. That's your weather forecast for the News Talk 92.1 at 550 WSV Weather Center. 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
2: 96.9 WSIG, Shenandoah Valley weather.
3: Partly cloudy skies throughout the main of the overnight, and possibly even some fog in some areas, a low of 64. Then later today, cloudy, not as warm, with a thunderstorm and a high only around 69. And tomorrow, cool with periods of rain and a high of 63. That's your weather forecast for the News Talk 92.1 at 550 WSV Weather Center. 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
1: The answer to Friday morning's Paul Obafor Bragging Rights Breakfast Quiz.

question was putting together puzzles. We'll play again Monday morning at 7:30. Another chance to win the exclusive Bragging Rights hat. Coming off the weekend, we'll jumpstart your Monday morning at 5:30 with a first look at traffic and weather. We'll also shine the spotlight on bluegrass with

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Thank you for bringing us our food and drinks. 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
8: Partly cloudy skies throughout the main of the overnight and possibly even some fog in some areas, a low of 64. Then later today, cloudy, not as warm with a thunderstorm and a high only around 69. And tomorrow, cool with periods of rain and a high of 63. That's your weather forecast for the News Talk 92.1 at 550 WSVA Weather Center. 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

0: The songs you love, the stories you live. That's country. That's WSIG. Every Saturday night, we're picking and grinning with the best in bluegrass. Bill Monroe, Rhonda Vincent, Ricky Skaggs, the Steel Drivers, and more. It's banjos, fiddles, harmonies, and high lonesome sound, just the way Saturday night.
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0: 96.9 WSIG, Real Country Morning Show for a Monday morning. Desert Rose Band, She Don't Love Nobody. That song peaked at number 3 back in 1989. It was originally recorded in 1985 by Nick Lowe, but the tune was written by John Hyatt. Good stuff there for the Desert Rose Band from the latter part of the 1980s. Hey, it's Dave on board. Thanks for being here very much. We've got possibly a wet day. And actually, a bulk of this week looks like it could be wet. We're going to see showers, a chance of showers and thunderstorms, about a 60% chance today. Cloudy skies, the high is going to be 70 to 75. A really good chance of showers, maybe a thunderstorm overnight tonight, with the low dropping to around 60. Now, tomorrow, showers expected again. Daytime high is going to be about 65. Tomorrow night, windy and wet. Possible showers again with the low dropping to right around 50. And then on Wednesday, look for cloudy skies. About a 70% chance of rain. Going to be rather windy again on Wednesday and a high of around 60. So we're going to be cooling down dramatically from what we've had the last couple of weeks for sure. Should make the transition from spring into fall. Clear in 65 right now at our studios in Harrisonburg as we take our first check of the streets, see what's happening on the roads, the interstates, and the main highways. Everything seems to be flowing as we want it to. No disruptions and delays as of right now. But of course, if you're seeing something and we're not saying it, hit us up on the WSVA Traffic and News Tip Line. That number is 540-214-2500 and let us know. And as always, your traffic updates, they are brought to you by Big L Tire Pros, where the wise motorist retires for less. On the way next, we're going to get into today's Spotlight on Blue.
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96.9 WSIG, Martina McBride, Wild Angels, Real Country Morning Show for a Monday, 5:47. Good morning. Here we go again. Another working school week rolling our way. Going to be kind of a wet start, actually, most of the week. Looks like we've got the threat of seeing showers and thunderstorms. And it's a pretty decent chance of Monday through Thursday. Now, Friday looks like to be the best day. The weekend looks pretty nice. But it's going to be wet and cooler most of this week. High today, 70 to 75. And then after today, we start getting temps into the highs in the 60s. But keep the umbrella handy for the next couple of days. Chance of showers and thunderstorms. And it's going to be windy tomorrow, Wednesday as well. So keep that in mind right now. 65 and clear in our studios in Harrisonburg. Again, another peak on the roads this morning. Interstates and the main highways, everything seems to be open and flowing. No disruptions or delays or slowdowns for you as of right now. But if you're seeing something we're not seeing, and hit us up on the WSVA Traffic and News Tip Line. That number's 540-214-2500, and let us know. 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

96.9 WSIG 605 Real Country Monday morning with Dave Thomas. Good morning. Thanks for starting your day with me. I really appreciate it very much. Coming up, what you need to know to start your day on the way. Right now, it's Keith Urban. Kiss a Girl, 96.9 WSIG. Good morning.

96.9 WSIG 611 Real Country Morning Show for a Monday with Dave Thomas. Good morning. Thanks for being here. Starting your day with me, I really appreciate it very much. It's time to get you out of the gate. What you need to know to start your day. Rainy and cooler weather on tap for us most of this week. Daytime highs in the 60s for the middle part of the week. We've got more details of your forecast coming up here in just a few minutes. Sad news out of Hollywood. The 27-year-old son of model Cindy Crawford has died. Presley Gerber died in a rehab facility yesterday, according to media reports. No additional information on his death has been provided as of yet. President Donald Trump and New York Mayor Mondani are set to meet today at the White House. The meetings include the agenda of public safety, economic security, and affordability. And I'm sure there'll be much to be made out of those meetings coming later in the day. In the world of sports, JMU beat San Diego State late Saturday night, 26-13, to improve to 3-0 in the season. The Dukes now travel to Old Dominion on Saturday to begin Sunbelt Conference play. In the NFL yesterday, the Commanders fell to Dallas 37-20. Quarterback Jaden Daniels dislocated his elbow right before halftime. More tests are scheduled him today. And Baltimore fell to New Orleans 24-17. And somewhat of a shocker there at home at M&T Bank Stadium. In the late game in the NFL last night, it was Kansas City beating Indianapolis 33-30 in overtime. Major League Baseball yesterday, the Nationals fell to St. Louis 5-3. They'll play at Detroit tonight at 6:40. And the Orioles were shut out by Milwaukee 3-0. They'll host Toronto beginning tonight at 6:35. Today is Miniature Golf Day. It is also International Peace Day. And celebrity birthdays today include film and TV producer Jerry Bruckheimer is turning 83. Author Stephen King is turning 79 today. Actor Bill Murray turning 76. Actor Dave Coulier is turning 67 from Full House. Actor David James.

0: James Elliott from JAG is 66. Actress Serena Scott Thomas is turning 65. Actress Nancy Travis turning 65 today. Actor Rob Morrow turning 64. Singer Faith Hill is turning 59 today. Talk show host Ricky Lake is turning 58. TV personality and actor, if you will, Alfonso Ribeiro, Fresh Prince of Bel-Air. Of course, he's on America's Funniest Home Videos, Dancing with the Stars, turning 55. And actor Luke Wilson is also turning 55 today. And that is what you need to know to start your Monday from 96.9 WSIG. 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
2: 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No accidents or major delays to pass on right now. But if you're seeing it and we're not saying it, call the W.
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6: Some patchy fog around this morning. Look for cloudy skies today with some showers and thunderstorms. The high at 69. Tonight, showers and thunderstorms, 59. And rain tomorrow and Wednesday, temperatures upper 50s to low 60s. From the News Talk 92.1 and 550 WSBA Weather Center, I'm Frank Welt.
7: Thanks a lot, Frank. Cloudy skies, 64 degrees in Burton. 618 now for a Monday with John Partick. Partick on the dance floor on WSIG.
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96.9 WSIG, Glen Campbell, Gentle on My Mind. 6:32, Real Country Monday morning with Dave Thomas. Good morning. Thanks for being here. Really appreciate it very much. Time to get into today's country music news, notes, and nuggets out of Nash, Vegas. Well, Luke Bryan had to cancel yet another show on the farm tour. He does four farms a year. He had to cancel last night's performance in Michigan due to extensive rainfall. Left the field where they're going to hold the show in unusable condition. Now, the promoters of the show told the fans to hold on to their tickets and their parking passes until they can determine what their next step is going to be. If you're a fan of SEC football, Megan Maroney is the new voice of the SEC Party Wherever We Go theme. Her revamped version made its debut this past Saturday on the Saturday Morning Show. You can check it out on the SEC Network every Saturday morning. Kenny Chesney is going to be playing One Night of Silver Sands Marina. The album release is going to happen at the Pinnacle in Nashville this coming Friday if you're up for a road trip. The album comes out on Friday as well, and Kenny's going to be doing one album release show. Hey, Carrie Underwood's going to be heading back to the beach. She's going to be the headliner for the 2027 Barefoot Country Music Festival in Wildwood, New Jersey. It'll be her second time playing. She played the inaugural year back in 2021 through a downpour because of a tropical storm that was moving up the East Coast. And Dolly Parton's Smoky Mountain Christmas Carol is returning for a 2026 national holiday tour. It's going to be opening November the 14th in Princeton, West Virginia, and visit more than 20 cities, closing December 23rd in Indianapolis. Closest dates, of course, Princeton, West Virginia on November 14th, Morgantown, November 15th and 16th,

0: Wheeling, West Virginia on December 10th. And Luke Bryan and Luke Combs do indeed have a new song called Finders Keepers coming off of Luke's new album. Here's Luke Bryan talking about inviting Luke Combs to sing on this tune.
1: We recorded it. I went in and sang the vocal. And then I was like, man, I didn't have a kind of a collab or any ideas on the album yet. And I just texted over to Luke and I did the whole thing like, man, obviously no pressure. Wanted to get your read on this. And he goes, I'm in. But what was interesting is I kind of ruined his life a little bit because we had to run quickly to get it turned over, and so therefore like he had to hustle, get the vocals done. We got it in last minute, but I'm really proud of this.
0: Again, it's called Finders Keepers, a new song off of Luke Bryan's new album featuring Luke Combs. And that's today's country music news, notes and nuggets from 96.9 WSIG.
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3: Local farmers can expect unsettled weather for the first half of this week, with rain a possibility each day at least through Wednesday. Conditions for field work today will be poor, as there is a 60% chance of rain, ranging anywhere from a tenth of an inch to a quarter of an inch, while higher amounts are possible in thunderstorms. The most likely time for rain today is between 4 p.m. and 6 p.m., the daytime high at 73, the overnight low at 58. On Tuesday, farmers in Rockingham and surrounding counties can expect overcast skies and a 90% chance of rain, the daytime high at 66, the overnight low at 52, and conditions for field work will also be poor on Wednesday when the National Weather Service is calling for a 70% chance of rain. This rainy spell will certainly benefit pasture conditions as we go into the autumn season. The first day of fall is tomorrow. Sunset this evening at 7:13. 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

96.9 WSIG 644 Real Country Monday morning with Dave Thomas. Coming up, today's It's All Good, a story. If you think it is too late, you're too old, think again. I'll explain on the way right now. Kenny Chesney, Carry On WSIG.

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0: 96.9 WSIG, Cole Swindell. She had me at Heads, Carolina, 651 Real Country Monday morning. Hey, it's Dave Thomas. Join me broadcasting live Friday. I'll be hanging out between 10 and noon in New Market at the Home Store, getting set for the annual Fall Festival that's going to be taking place on Saturday. Stop by and say hello to me. 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Maybe win some cool swag as well. I'll see you there Friday, 10 to noon at the Home Store in New Market with WSIG.
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0: And today's It's All Good comes to us from our friends at Marlo Ford and Lou Ray. We're J.W. Painter, Bucky Miller, and the Blue Oval crew. They offer you the Marlowest prices in the valley. Well, if you think it's too old, or you're too old, it's too late, think again. A 48-year-old father of three just made his college football debut. His name is Justin Buzzard, and he's a defensive lineman for San Jose City College in California. Now, he dreamed of playing college back in the day when he was at Whitworth College in Washington, but he had some injuries that kept him from even getting on the team. Now, there was an opening this year, and he stepped forward and says he's putting in the work to get into shape.
2: I feel good. I mean, I'm sore all the time. I haven't hit anyone in a football game in 30 years, so that felt good to do. I mean, I'm just sprinting all the time, so my hamstrings are on fire. A lot of guys call me Mr. Buzzard. I just realized I can do this.
0: Hasn't hit anyone in 30 years, and he's sore all the time, but he feels good. When you're doing what you love, it just feels different, right? So no matter how old you are, take that step. Don't give up on that dream. That's today's It's All Good, presented by Marlo Ford and Lou Ray from 96.9 WSIG.
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3: Roads are looking pretty good out there for your Monday. No accidents or major delays to pass on right now, but if you're seeing it and we're not saying it, call the WS.
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1: Okay, today's plan, in, out, 5 minutes. 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Okay, just picking it up to see it. Okay, well, this is not on my list, but that's okay. Well, neither's that, but neither's that. Wait, how did this get in my hand? You know what? All this is coming home with me.
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0: Malik Thomas McKenzie, scheduled for this morning in Waynesboro Juvenile and Domestic Relations Court, has been moved to early next month. Captain Benjamin Lemon says it all began when officers responded to the 100 block of Forever Court on reports of a woman attempting to jump out of a moving vehicle on the evening of July 15th.
1: Officers were advised prior to their arrival that the female had successfully exited the vehicle and was now with a witness. Additionally, they were advised that the suspect had relocated to the other end of the same block.
0: After investigation, the 22-year-old McKenzie was arrested for felony abduction and a misdemeanor count of domestic assault. McKenzie is being held without bond at Middle River Regional Jail, with the hearing now scheduled for October 19th. Automated entry stations are coming this fall to all four entrances to Shenandoah National Park. For WSVA News, I'm Lyndon Kaiser.
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3: It's a patchy fog around this morning. Look for cloudy skies today with some showers and thunderstorms. The high at 69. Tonight, showers and thunderstorms, 59. And rain tomorrow and Wednesday. Temperatures upper 50s to low 60s. From the News Talk 92.1 and 550 WSBA Weather Center, I'm Frank Welt.
4: Thanks, Frank. It is cloudy and 65 right now in Connickville, 657 on a Monday morning with Dave Thomas and McBride in the Ride. It's Hurry Sundown, WSIG.

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96.9 WSIG salutes law enforcement officers. We acknowledge that protecting and serving has its challenges and dangers, and we say thank you for answering that call. 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

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Good morning, Real Country Monday morning with Dave Thomas. Going to be cooler this week and wetter too. Details of your forecast coming up in just a little bit. I discovered a way on Friday to find out whether you have friends or not. Although I don't recommend this. I'll share it with you coming up. Johnny Lee, Looking for Love, 96.9 WSIG. Good morning.

0: 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Honey, She's Home, 716. We're on the reverse side of that song. We're not home yet. We're actually leaving home, heading into another work and school week. Good morning. Thanks for being here and starting your Monday with me. Really appreciate it very much. Yeah, Mondays, you got to love them. So Friday afternoon, I discovered a way to know if you've got friends or not. But I don't recommend you doing this. It's not something I did voluntarily, I can tell you that much. Had a really busy last couple of weeks and had a high school football game on Friday night. So I went home Friday afternoon. I told my wife I'm going to take a nap. And so she laid down to take a nap. I laid down to take a nap. My wife had surgery a couple of weeks ago, so she's still healing and recovering. So we both laid down to take a nap. And I went out, unconscious. I set my alarm, so I went over to sleep. But I was just in Z-ville. It's one of the, you know, advantages to getting up in the middle of the night to go to work, but oftentimes, or sometimes at least, you can get a nap in the afternoon. So I went home and took a nap, and I'm sleeping so good. And all of a sudden, I hear, bzz, my phone buzzed. And bzz, bzz, bzz. I'm like, what is going on? Is there some sort of major emergency? So after about the sixth or seventh buzz that kind of woke me up, and they all came really quickly, one right after the other, I picked up my phone and had a text from Riley Reed, who works here. He was on with me on the Helping Hand on Saturday. He was like, hey, did you get hacked? Question mark. I'm like, what? What's he talking about? I'm sleeping. Leave me alone. So I opened up my Facebook account, and there was a post there from me, accordingly, showing off a brand new Mercedes-Benz SUV that I bought with my success in Bitcoin. Now, anybody that knows me knows that me and Bitcoin don't go in the same sentence together. Don't understand it. Don't care to know what it is. I have hard enough time with real coin, managing that. I'm not going to add Bitcoin into the mix. But then Mercedes-Benz is not even going to be my, if you drive a Mercedes, no offense, but that's not going to be my first 10 choices for a vehicle if I win a bunch of money or come into a bunch of money. It's just not. It's not who I am. I don't particularly like their vehicles. So it's not my, I mean, they make great quality cars. They're beautiful, but it's just not my thing. But I had so many people reach out to me. Go, hey, I think you got hacked. Hey, did you get hacked? And a few people bought it. Hey, man, congratulations. Sweet ride. Like, what? Come on. So I don't recommend it. Careful what you click on. I don't know how it happened. I had to go through and reset the passwords for Facebook and Instagram, and now it's complicating what I do here because I work through those accounts for our station accounts, and so now it's made my work here a little more challenging this morning. So I don't recommend you getting hacked, but if you do, you're likely to find out who your friends are.
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2: 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No accidents or major delays to pass on right now, but if you're seeing it and we're not saying it, call the WS.
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96.9 WSIG, George Strait to Fort Worth, ever crossed your mind? 7:30, good morning, Real Country Morning Show with Dave Thomas. Hey, we're doing it again, teaming up with Shenandoah Downs at the Shenandoah County Fairgrounds, giving you the chance to be the owner of a racehorse for a day. Be listening for the next 2 weeks to hear the Shenandoah Downs sounder when it plays, the horse and around sounder when it plays. You'll be caller number 9, and you'll be qualified to win the rights to be the owner for a day. Now, what happens is, on October the 18th, it's a Sunday, you'll go to Shenandoah Downs. You'll be there. You'll be randomly matched with a racehorse. Where that horse finishes, well, that determines how much money you can win. Could be up to $2,500. So be listening all day long and all this week and all next week, too. Your chance to get qualified to be the owner for a day of a racehorse at Shenandoah Downs from 96.9 WSIG. Time to get into this morning's Paul Obaugh Ford Bragging Rights Breakfast Quiz, presented by Paul Obaugh Ford in Stanton. Are you ready? On the line today, we've got the exclusive Bragging Rights hat and the final pair of tickets to Rock the Ridge, happening this Saturday. It's the concert for MTC. Here we go. Only two clues to get you started this morning, so listen carefully, okay? 10 billion of these are made each year. You'll use these at work. What is it? 10 billion of these are made each year. You'll use these at work. What is it? 540-432-1128, 540-432-1128. The first correct caller that's not won in the last 30 days, you're a winner. The Bragging Rights Breakfast Quiz. WS.

0: 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Morgan Wallen. That's his latest. It's called Been By Now. 7:35 Real Country Morning Show with Dave Thomas. Good morning. We're playing the Paul Obafor Bragging Rights Breakfast Quiz here for a Monday morning. Having you use your noodle this morning so you get the brain cells functioning and firing so when you get to work, you're all ready to go. 10 billion of these are made each year. And we told you that you use these while you work. Let's go to the phones. Good morning, WSIG. What do you think the answer is?
1: Ink pen.
0: Ink pen. Nope, that's not what it is. Try again, please. Thank you. It's a good guess. It's a good, really good try there. Hey, WSIG, good morning. What's the answer?
2: Is it staplers?
0: It's not staplers. Good guess, though. Try again, please. Thank you. Makes perfect sense as well. Hey, WSIG, good morning. Hello, what do you think the answer is?
3: I think it is gloves.
0: Gloves? Nope, that's not it, but that's a great guess. For some people at work, they go through a bunch of those, don't they?
3: Yeah.
0: Hey, think about it. Try again. Appreciate it. Good guess. That's a really good guess there. Hey, WSIG, good morning. Hello, what's the answer?
4: Paper clips.
0: Not paper clips. That's a great guess. Try again, please. Thank you. Good morning, WSIG. What do you think the answer is?
5: Business cards.
0: It is business cards. That's exactly right. Wow. Who is this?
5: Trenton Moyer.
0: Hey, Trenton, where are you calling from, man?
5: Luray, Virginia.
0: Trenton and Luray, what made you think business cards?
5: I don't know. I just figured it's a bunch of business cards made in the year.
0: Yeah, there's a bunch floating around, aren't they?
5: Yeah.
0: All right, man. Well, listen, it paid off. You've won tickets to the Rock the Ridge event, which is happening Saturday. But you've won the grand prize of the, of course, the standard prize, which is the Bragging Rights hat, courtesy of Paul Obafor in Stanton. Congratulations.
5: Thank you.
0: All right, hang on a second so I can get some information. Tell us how you spell country on a Monday morning.
5: WSIG.
0: Way to go, Trenton. Your business cards, the correct answer. Over 10 billion made every.
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devil went down to Georgia. He was looking for a soul to steal. He was in a bind because he was way behind and he was willing to make a deal. When he came across this young man sewing on a fiddle and playing it hot, and the devil jumped up on a hickory stump and said, "Boy, let me tell you what. I guess you didn't know it, but I'm a fiddle player too. And if you'd care to take a dare, I'll make a bet with you. 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I bet a fiddle of gold against your soul, 'cause I think I'm better than you.

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Johnny said, "Devil, just come on back if you ever want to try again. 'Cause I told you once, you son of a gun, I'm..."

96.9 WSIG, Charlie Daniels Band, The Devil Went Down to Georgia. Good morning, it's Dave Thomas here. Thanks for hanging out on a Real Country Monday morning, 7:50. So if you're off to a bit of a sluggish start this morning, I feel your pain. One of those days where I got plenty of sleep. Felt great when I got here, but I've been sort of running behind all morning long. If you can relate to that, say amen. So picture this. You've been hired to do the national anthem at a Major League Baseball game. And something goes wrong. Bad wrong. Well, it happened to a fellow named Dr. Jesse McGuire. He plays the trumpet, and he was hired to play the national anthem recently at an Arizona Diamondbacks baseball game when toward the end of the song or the middle of the song, his trumpet stopped working. It was off to a good start. Fans, hands over their hearts. Everyone paying tribute. And then something wrong. Instead of panicking, Dr. Jesse McGuire just picked up the mic and sang the rest of the anthem, as you could tell, to an ovation there by the fans in Arizona. That had to be horrible. Horrible. I mean, you're playing along, things are going well, and all of a sudden, your horn stops working. That'd be horrible. I have this recurring dream that I'm on stage and I'm playing guitar. The thing is, I don't play guitar. And there's a jam-packed room full of people there to see me play guitar. And after the first two strokes, you know that I don't play guitar. That's the only thing I can equate that to in my life. Man, but he handled it so well. I think I would have panicked and ran off the field crying. But Dr. Jesse McGuire picked up the mic, started singing along, and of course got everybody through the national anthem there. Good on him for recognizing that, this is a problem here. I can't fix it right now. I'm just going to go ahead and do what I got to do. I'm going to pivot,

0: go to plan B. Quick thinking on his part. Hopefully we can all think that quickly for a Monday. 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
2: Roads are looking pretty good out there for your Monday. No accidents or major delays to pass on right now, but if you're seeing it and we're not saying it, call the WSIG.
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0: This nighttime work will continue through the end of October.
1: Bear adds that drivers on Woodrow Wilson Parkway in Augusta County should expect southbound shoulder closures near the Interstate 81 interchange for sign work. That daytime work should last through Friday. In the last week, the Virginia State Police have seized more than 40 pounds of narcotics, and the total denied revenue from the seized narcotics was more than $240,000. According to a news release, the breakdown of the narcotics recovered includes...
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5: 96.9 WSIG, Shenandoah Valley weather.
6: Some patchy fog around this morning. Look for cloudy skies today with some showers and thunderstorms. The high at 69. Tonight, showers and thunderstorms, 59. And rain tomorrow and Wednesday. Temperatures upper 50s to low 60s. From the News Talk 92.1 and 550 WSBA Weather Center, I'm Frank Welp.
7: 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It's Don Williams. I believe in you. 96.9 WSIG. 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

0: 96.9 WSIG, Real Country Morning Show for Monday with Dave Thomas. Join me on Friday. I'm going to be hanging out in Newmarket at the Home Store, getting set for the Fall Festival in Newmarket this Saturday. I got some special deals, so go by and check out those as well. Say hello to me. Spin the prize wheel. It's happening Friday, 10 until noon at the Home Store in Newmarket. I'll be there broadcasting live. Come on by and say hello. Linda Kozner back off of his vacation, his tropical vacation to parts unknown. He's so tan.
1: Right.
0: They stopped him at customs to say, sir, how did you get that bronze?
1: Well, you know that's not true. Anybody who's ever met me, that is not the case. Yes.
0: Yeah. I get you. All right, it's time for In Other News.
1: All right.
0: Now, this isn't a news story per se. I've been waiting on this all morning. Let me preface that. When I heard this morning and read it, I laughed. Then I got a little afraid.
1: You cried?
0: Then I got a little afraid because there are people actually out there like this, and they may be driving near me on the roads. If they can't handle this, if they misunderstand this,
1: oh, no.
0: How does somebody handle the complexities of driving? I don't know. I'm just going to play the audio because I can't. Just listen.
2: Every single week with my groceries, when it asks me if I want cash back, I always say yes, and I get my $50 back. So every week, I look up on the little screen and see how much money I saved from all my coupons, and usually it's about like $50 to $60, so I always press $50 when it asks if I want the cash back. So PSA, if you did not know this, when you ask for cash back, it is not giving you the cash back of the money that you saved from your order, like from the store. It is taking it straight out of your checking account.
1: It's called savings, for one. You're saving it. They're not giving you money. Cash back. I mean, she has a rationale.
0: It's a grown woman.
1: Oh, wow.
0: A grown woman.
1: Wow.
0: And here's the thing. She didn't have any qualms about going to her social media and posting this.
1: She's got to get the word out. She says a PSA.
0: She's doing a public service because everybody. She thinks everybody, the grocery store is scamming you. That was her claim. The grocery stores are scamming you because the cash back isn't really cash back.
1: Dave, is this the person that goes into the grocery store and looks at something that's the package says sugar-free, and she just takes it and walks out, and they stop her and say, what are you doing? She said, it said free on the package. It's sugar-free, ma'am. It means there's no sugar in it. No, it says it's free.
0: Again.
1: Free sugar.
0: If she can't handle this, how does she handle the complexities of driving a vehicle?
1: I don't know, man. I mean,
0: that's the most bizarre thing I think I've ever heard. And she's legit. She's squared up serious.
1: She's
0: doing you
1: it.
0: A public service announcement because... I mean, seriously, she may be the only... You get into situations where you go, well, yeah, they're likely the only person that feels that way, but you know they're really not. She's got to be the only person on God's green earth who thought that. Has to be.
1: She has to be. Like, well, would you like... I mean, at least it's not... At first, when I heard the first moments of this, I thought she was just saying, would you just like to have some cash back? And she's like, oh, yes, please. I'll take some cash. She at least has some kind of rationale. It doesn't really make sense that they're giving her money that she saved back to her.
0: But not everybody's using coupons.
1: Does she understand savings?
0: Yeah, right. Yeah, we're taking that off, and it could have cost you more.
1: Yeah, we're not going to pay you because you have coupons.
0: It should have cost you $60 more, but because you're a loyal customer, we're going to knock it off a little bit because we know we're going to get it back from you in the end.
1: So she always thought she was always saving something like
0: $50. She did not realize she was taking money out of her own account.
1: It's just, man. And then she, look, here's the thing too. Our society, the first thing she does when she has this startling revelation about what she's uncovered.
0: Yes.
1: Like a reporter, right? She has to get online.
0: Right.
1: Immediately.
0: Right.
1: And report what she discovered.
0: And she thinks she's doing the human race a great service, but meanwhile, everybody's going, are you blanking kidding?
1: I wonder what the comments were like.
0: I can't even imagine.
1: If they're following her, maybe they're like, oh, wow, thanks. I've been doing that for years.
0: This is a grown woman. A grown woman. It's not a teenager.
1: Yeah.
0: It's not a 14-year-old who's never been in the grocery store before, you know.
1: PSA.
0: Come on. Folks, they're all around us. When you pull up to a stoplight today, look to your left, look to your right, and you wonder, are you one of those people?
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1: So far, so good this morning. No accidents or major delays to pass on to you right now, but if you're seeing it and we're not saying it, call the WSVA.
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3: 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Shenandoah Valley weather.
4: Cloudy skies and showers and thunderstorms around today. High at 69. Tonight, showers and thunderstorms. Low 59. Rain expected tomorrow. High 62. More rain for Wednesday and 57. From the News Talk 92.1 and 550 WSVA Weather Center, I'm Frank Will.
5: Thanks a lot, Frank. 823, cloudy skies, 66 in Shenandoah now. 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

0: 96.9 WSIG, Duquesne Brown. It's called Woman. Dave Thomas here. Thanks for hanging out with me on a Monday Real Country Morning Show. Time now for some country music news, notes, and nuggets. Luke Bryan had to cancel, last night's concert in Pennsylvania, a part of the Farm Tour. It's the second of the four shows he's had to cancel due to extensive rainfall over the area where he was going to hold the concert. They said the field was not safe to put the equipment on or the stage on or to put people on, for that matter. It was not going to be a good situation. So Luke had to cancel that. The promoters of that show have said to hold on to their tickets, and they're going to figure out what to do next, whether they're going to reschedule or maybe just refund the money, because it's like we're going to have more rain for the area, which could be a little tricky in executing that show. And, of course, the later we get in the year, the less likely you're going to be able to have that show due to the weather. Megan Maroney is now the new voice for the SEC, SEC Nation on ESPN, their long-running Party Wherever We Go theme to open up their Saturday morning show. It was featured for the first time this past Saturday, and you can check it out Saturday mornings on the SEC Network. Carrie Underwood's going to be heading back to the beach, headlining the 2027 Barefoot Country Music Fest. It comes up in June in Wildwood, New Jersey. Carrie was the first headliner for this event, and she had to play through a downpour because it was a tropical storm off the coast that produced a massive amount of rain. Dolly Parton's Smoky Mountain Christmas Carol is returning for a 2026 tour, opening November the 14th in Princeton, West Virginia, visiting more than 20 cities before it rounds up on December 23rd in Indianapolis. The musical features music and lyrics from Dolly Parton and puts an Appalachian spin on the Charles Dickens A Christmas Carol. It's coming to Morgantown, West Virginia, November the 15th and 16th, and then Wheeling, West Virginia, on December 10th. And Luke Bryan, told you he had to cancel the show. Well, he's talking about a new song coming out called Finders Keepers. It's a collaboration with Luke Combs.
1: We recorded it. I went in and sang the vocal. And then I was like, man, I didn't have a kind of a collab or any ideas on the album yet. And I just texted over to Luke and I did the whole thing, like, man, obviously no pressure, wanted to get your read on this. And he goes, I'm in. But what was interesting is I kind of ruined his life a little bit, because we had to run quickly to get it turned over, and so therefore, like, he had to hustle, get the vocals done. We got it in last minute, but I'm really proud of this.
0: Looking

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0: 96.9 WSIG, Wade Hayes on a good night, 8:51, Real Country Morning Show on a Monday with Dave Thomas. How you doing? Hopefully Monday is treating you well. You're being able to go into it easy, gently. But if not, hopefully you drape both arms around Monday and are hanging on for dear life. Whatever you got to do to get the job done today. Here we go. Hey, check this out. Be listening all this week and next week. Going to be giving you the chance to get qualified to be an owner for a day at Shenandoah Downs. You own a racehorse, figuratively speaking, of course. What it is, we have all these folks get qualified. From all the qualifiers, one person randomly selected. That person will go to Shenandoah Downs on October the 18th. They'll be randomly matched with a horse. How that horse finishes is, well, that dictates how much money you win. Could win up to $2,500. That's a pretty good deal there for just making a phone call, right? So be listening for the Shenandoah Downs Horsing Around Sounder all day, today, every day this week and next week. Get you qualified to be an owner for a day with Shenandoah Downs. Yeah, they opened their fall slate of races this past weekend. Lisa J was there. And they'll be racing every weekend for the next 6 weekends. And the weekend that our qualifier needs to be there is October the 18th. So be listening for your chance to get qualified to be an owner for a day with Shenandoah Downs and 96.9 WSIG.
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2: So far, so good this morning. No accidents or major delays to pass on to you right now. But if you're seeing it and we're not saying it, call the WSVA.
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2: For WSVA News, I'm Lyndon Kaiser. A Stanton man in custody on abduction-related charges will have to wait a little longer for the next chapter in his case. According to online records, the preliminary hearing from Malik Thomas McKenzie, scheduled for this morning in Waynesboro Juvenile and Domestic Relations Court, has been moved to early next month. Captain Benjamin Lemon says it all began when officers responded to the 100 block of Forever Court on reports of a woman attempting to jump out of a moving vehicle on the evening of July 15th.
3: Officers were advised prior to their arrival that the female had successfully exited the vehicle and was now with the witness. Additionally, they were advised that the suspect had relocated to the other end of the same block.
2: After investigation, the 22-year-old McKenzie was arrested for felony abduction and a misdemeanor count of domestic assault. McKenzie is being held without bond at Middle River Regional Jail, with the hearing now scheduled for October 19th. Automated entry stations are coming this fall to all four entrances to Shenandoah National Park. For WSVA News, I'm Lyndon Kaiser.
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5: Some patchy fog around this morning. Look for cloudy skies today with some showers and thunderstorms. The high at 69. Tonight, showers and thunderstorms, 59. And rain tomorrow and Wednesday. Temperatures upper 50s to low 60s. From the News Talk 92.1 and 550 WSVA Weather Center, I'm Frank Welk.
6: Thanks a lot, Frank. Cloudy skies, 64 degrees in Volks Run. 8:58 for your Monday morning with Alan Jackson. And those tall, tall trees on WSIG.
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0: 96.9 WSIG, just after 9 with Dave Thomas. Happy Monday. Coming up, we're going to climb inside the Real Country Morning Show time capsule. Right now, Willie Nelson on SIG.
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1: Here we go, getting inside the Time Capsule, looking back at some things that occurred on this date. September 21st, we had to go outside of country music for a couple of things. First, 1970. On this date, Monday Night Football made its premiere on ABC TV. It was the Cleveland Browns beating the New York Jets 31-21 in the inaugural Monday Night Football game in 1970. 1973, Henry Kissinger was confirmed. U.S. Senate confirmed him as the 56th Secretary of State, making him the first naturalized citizen to hold that position. And in 1989, Hurricane Hugo hit South Carolina. Of course, it made its way to North Carolina and Virginia as well, causing damage back in 1989. A lot of folks remember Hurricane Hugo very, very well. 1954, inside country music, Alabama Governor Gordon Persons officially proclaimed September 21st as Hank Williams Day. On his date in 1967, born in Ridgeland, Mississippi, the one and only Faith Hill. Of course, been married to Tim McGraw for a number of years, but she's sold over 40 million records worldwide and has 8 number one songs and 3 number one.

albums. 1984, Barbara Mandrell made her acting debut in a TV movie called Burning Rage. And we go back to 1997 for today's number one song. It's a sometimes often forgotten tune by Alan Jackson. It's There Goes, your Real Country Morning Show time capsule number one right here on 96.9 WSIG.

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4: Okay, today's plan, in, out, 5 minutes. Okay, new plan, just a quick look around, no touching anything. Okay, just picking it up to see it. Okay, well, this is not on my list, but that's okay. 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Wait, how did this get in my hand? You know what? 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

0: Okay, today's plan, in, out, 5 minutes. Okay, new plan, just a quick look around, no touching anything. Okay, just picking it up to see it. Okay, well, this is not on my list, but that's okay. Well, neither's that, but neither's that. Wait, how did this get in my hand? You know what? All this is coming home with me.
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0: 96.9 WSIG, Cody Johnson in the fall, wrapping up the Real Country Morning Show for a Monday. Dave Thomas here, turning things over to Lisa J. She is in next. She's going to keep you company through a bulk of your workday and start things off with at least 1 hour nonstop country. Coming up next, presented by Bel Air at Stoneport in Harrisonburg. I'm back with you tomorrow morning, dark and early at 5:30. We'll get your first look at traffic and weather tomorrow morning starting at 5:30, so join me then. Enjoy your day. Thanks for hanging out for a Monday. I'm back with you tomorrow, as I said. As always, I'm thankful to God for the gift of gab. See ya.
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1: This is the final full week of September, and Virginia farmers are watching the agricultural weather situation closely as we transition from late September to the month of October. The latest report from the U.S. Drought Monitor indicates 34% of the Commonwealth of Virginia continues to be in moderate to extreme drought. There's another new report, however, from the National Weather Service Climate Prediction Center that forecasts that the Shenandoah Valley will be clear of all drought by the end of December. Looking at the short term, the period between now and October the 9th is expected to bring more precipitation than usual, and if we do see wet weather as we conclude September and go into the month of October next week.
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John Party and Dierks Bentley are coming up, but now let's meet in the middle with Diamond Rio on WSIG.

We're up early with the farmers, late with the dreamers, and always playing real country music for the Shenandoah Valley. 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

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Lisa J with great news. If you like getting scared, WSIG is teaming up with Darkwood Manor in Luray in what we call a ride with Raj, giving you a special trip to Darkwood Manor. 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

George Burge with a little help from Luke Bryan on 96.9 WSIG. I bet they're eating their words today. As far as those storms, Luke Bryan had to cancel Sunday's show, his farm tour show in Michigan, after a ton of rain left the field unsafe. Brad Paisley, and we dance now on WSIG.

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0: Doug Stone on 96.9 WSIG. Lisa J in the midday acknowledging that our buddy Dave Thomas in the Real Country Morning Show, he's all about town. Catch him Friday in Newmarket at the Home Store. They're getting ready for the annual Fall Festival. Stop by and say hi. Spin that prize wheel.
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0: Steve Earle on 96.9 WSIG with Copperhead Road. Lisa J in the midday admitting that we have gained artists and lost artists as they do crossover music. I mean, you know, Taylor Swift started in country and then she hopped over to pop. And well, I mean, the story is written. She's honestly like the modern day Madonna. What a businesswoman, and quite successful. If you haven't been following her tours, she rakes in more bucks and then donates more bucks than just about anybody. This particular crossover, though, I'm not so sure about. And it's someone we know and love on 96.9 WSIG. I hope we don't lose her. But it seems now that Carrie Underwood is considering doing a little crossover. And let's see, I'm pretty sure you can remember this. Even if you're a country music fan, you know this music. Yeah. Yeah. Carrie Underwood is considering mentoring with Axl Rose. You know what I'm talking about, from Guns N' Roses. Seems Carrie Underwood wants to dip her toe in rock for a while, exploring a whole new sound. So she's been working on new music. It sounds different from what fans are used to, obviously. And frontman Axl Rose from Guns N' Roses is her mentor as she does this dabbling. I'm interested. I mean, she can hit a note. And you know, even for country music, she can get a little, you know, rough around the edges sometimes. She's a star, baby. I'm willing to listen to anything that she puts out. You just might not hear it on 96.9 WSIG.
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2: The answer to Friday morning's Paul Obaugh for Bragging Rights Breakfast Quiz question was putting together puzzles. We'll play again Monday morning at 7:30. Another chance to win the exclusive Bragging Rights app. Coming off the weekend, we'll jumpstart your Monday morning at 5:30 with a first look at traffic and weather. We'll also shine the spotlight on bluegrass with

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3: 96.9 WSIG, Shenandoah Valley weather.
4: Cloudy skies and showers and thunderstorms around today. High at 69. Tonight, showers and thunderstorms. Low 59. Rain expected tomorrow. High 62. More rain for Wednesday and 57. From the News Talk 92.1 and 550 WSVA Weather Center, I'm Frank Wilt.
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Thank you for all the hard work that comes with providing for us. 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

pulled out the switch, all three of them come on. The back end looked kind of funny too, but we put it together, and when we got through, well, that's when we noticed that we only had one tail fin. About that time, my wife walked out, and I could see in her eyes that she had her doubts. But she opened the door and said, "Honey, take me for a spin." So we drove uptown just to get the tags, and I headed to ride on down Main Drag. I could hear everybody laughing for blocks around.

This is a Cottonmouth, a negatory on the cost of this machine there, Red Rider. You might say I went right up to the factory and picked it up. It's cheaper that way.

taking it one piece at a time with Johnny Cash on 96.9 WSIG. Quick thought, if you want to be owner for a day, be caller 9 and be in the running for the owner of a date of at the race of a horse at Shenandoah Downs. Keep listening. We'll share more details on how you can be owner for a day.

John Conley and his Friday Night Blues on 96.9 WSIG. Lisa J in the midday. Just thinking back to Saturday afternoon. So Friday Night Blues turns into Saturday afternoon joy. I had an absolutely wonderful time at Shenandoah Downs in Woodstock this past Saturday. It was the kickoff weekend for the harness racing. That's going on for the next 7 weeks. And I'm sorry, this valley is big and there are beautiful towns and boroughs and neighborhoods, but Woodstock knows how to represent. I have been there a few times now, and the people that come swarming up to the WSIG table with huge smiles on their face, spinning that prize wheel for a pen or a t-shirt or a koozie, I love it. And

0: the way they decked themselves out for the first day of harness racing, they dressed for the races. We're talking even, you know, it seemed like they must have unloaded a bus of JMU students. They didn't, but that's what it seemed like. In fine jackets and fancy hats. People just really took it seriously. And they took the business of having fun really seriously. And I truly can't wait to go back. I was just one of the first 500 people there. And let me tell you, there were more than 500 people there last Saturday. And they've got great drink specials, food specials. It's going on every single week. Now, do you want to be a part of that fun? Then listen this week between 6 a.m. and 7 p.m. for the Horsin' Around Sounder to play. When it does, that's when you need to be caller 9. That's how you'll be in the running to be the owner for a day of a racehorse at Shenandoah Downs in Woodstock. Now, we'll take all the qualifiers and put them into a random drawing on October 5th. Now, that winner is going to need to be at Shenandoah Downs on Sunday, October 18th. So make sure you're available on the 18th, because that's how you get to be owner for a day. Now, the qualifier will be paired with a randomly selected horse, and where that horse finishes is the payout that winner will get. So, if you're feeling lucky and you're ready for a really great day at the races in Woodstock at Shenandoah Downs, definitely head over to 96.9 WSIG for more details, or just keep listening for that Horsin' Around Sounder and be caller 9.
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96.9 WSIG with George Jones on the High Noon Saloon, courtesy of Dean Brothers Incorporated. That particular George Jones song landed number 11 on a list of 50 of the saddest country songs. If you'd like to get in on the act, go to the 96.9 WSIG Facebook page and drop in the comments what your favorite sad country song is. 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

0: 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I understand you'd like to hear some George Jones.
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0: Beautiful song by Ella Langley, Love and Life Again on 96.9 WSIG. Lisa J in the midday, acknowledging that you, my friend, are feeling your feelings today. The High Noon Saloon is full of a lot of very emotional songs. I don't know what happened over the weekend. But we are stacked to the gills with songs. The High Noon Saloon still has another 15 minutes to go. Thank you so much for your requests. I'm going to try to lighten the mood just for a minute. And I do appreciate, you know, I appreciate when you share your touching stories and songs that get you emotional. And I think we're just feeling a little bit of the drearies on this Monday with the overcast skies outside and missing the weekend already. So check this out. There's a woman named Katie Murphy over the weekend who was just about to drop that baby. Kind of like move that bus. She was about to drop that baby. She and her hubby, Stephen Kirby, they're 32 and 33 years old. They were expecting their first child. And it seems that, well, the baby was deciding when it was time to come. So they're on the way to the hospital. And when she began to realize she was about to have that baby, no matter where she was, the ambulance dispatcher was trying to locate where she was. Seems that the only place that they could find that was located where the ambulance driver could find her was a KFC. So she said, as my partner pulled into the car park, and as he made his way around to the passenger side and opened the door, he caught my son just in time. So in honor of that, and frankly, in honor of the High Noon Saloon at lunchtime, we're going to talk about fried chicken. The couple nicknamed their baby Colonel Cody, and they plan to celebrate his first birthday at KFC. You heard it here first on 96.9 WSIG.
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0: Fall is in the air, Shenandoah Valley, and it's time for the excitement of Dayton Days Autumn Celebration. 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

0: this here's a duck, and you want to back off them hogs? 10-4, about 5 miles or so. 10, roger, them hogs is getting intense up here.
1: By the time we got into Tulsa Town, we had 85 trucks in all. But they's a roadblock up on the Cloverleaf, and them bears was wall to wall. Yeah, them Smokies as thick as bugs on a bumper. They even had a bear in the air. I says, calling all trucks, this here's the duck. We about to

0: Washer 20, Omaha. Belly ought to want to be them honks out there for sure. Well, mercy sakes, good buddy, we're going to back on out here, so keep the bugs off your glass and the bears off your tail. We'll catch you on the flip-flop. This here's rubber duck.
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Ricky Van Shelton, I'll Leave This World Loving You on 96.9 WSIG. Lisa J in the Midday coming up in about 6 minutes. We're going to talk about Maverick. And I'm not talking about the TV show. That's after Montgomery Jenkins.

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0: It's the Forrester Sisters on 96.9 WSIG. It's Lisa J in the midday, too. And we've gotten to know each other pretty well, so you know that phrases like, you're not the boss of me, they resonate with me. Doesn't mean that I won't listen to educated opinions, but I do not like being told what to do. And neither does this fella. His name is Samuel. Samuel Maverick, that is. And he's a Texas rancher. I love his attitude. He refused to brand his cattle. And that left his herd unmarked. So his cattle was running around with no marking, basically no signature to say that it was his. Neighbors began calling any unbranded calf a maverick. And the word soon grew to mean anyone who refuses to follow the herd. I love that history of the word, and I think I'm going to have to pepper my day, maybe even this week, with the word maverick. And I'm not talking about the TV show.
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0: 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They provide metal roofing and siding by McElroy.
2: Rod Bain with the USDA brings us a special report on farm safety.
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0: for each season, for each day.
1: We always want to take a look at fire extinguishers that are in the shed and in the combine. Are they charged? Are they ready to go? The first aid kits. Do you have a farm first aid kit that's stocked and ready to go?
0: Needed adds, if a grower's area uses 911 signs for emergency notification.
1: Have a notebook in every vehicle that might go from farmstead to farmstead, because farmers are now renting more property than ever before. So if you have an emergency, that you can get that 911 sign and be able to give them that 911 number right away, which is going to tell the dispatcher what fire department, what ambulance, what law enforcement agency to be able to respond.
0: I'm Rod Bain reporting for the U.S. Department of Agriculture in Washington.

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on 96.9 WSIG. It's Lisa J in the midday with a heads up. If you want to be an owner of a racehorse for a day at Shenandoah Downs in Woodstock, you got to be listening for that cue to call. And when it does, be caller 9. Pretty exciting. 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

96.9 WSIG wants to know if you're eating good like Eddie Raven. Teacher recently asked some kids in class what's something your parents say all the time, and the answers were hysterical. One of the answers, oh, we love you. Another, good job, kid. How about we're proud of you? Lastly, last kid said, shut the smoker. You're letting all the heat out. David Lee Murphy now on SIG.

0: Hitting the Bottle with Jason Aldean on 96.9 WSIG. A little early. It is just Monday afternoon, but hey, whatever gets you through it. And what gets you through it might be being the owner of a racehorse for a day. Is that what gets you excited? Well, then you need to be listening all week. Sometime between 6 a.m. and 7 p.m., we're going to play a special cue to call. It's the horsing around sounder to play. And when you do hear it, you're going to want to be caller 9. Now, when you do that, you'll be in the running to be an owner for a day of a racehorse at the Shenandoah Downs in Woodstock. Then we take all of the qualifiers, put them into a random drawing on October 5th. And that winner from that random drawing, well, they'll need to be at Shenandoah Downs on Sunday, October 18th, to be the owner for a day. It's not complicated at all. That winning qualifier will then be paired with a randomly selected horse. And wherever that horse finishes is the payout the winner will get. So there's some money on the line. You ready for this? You ready to do a little bit of gambling? Well, then I would say right now would be a real good time to be calling that.
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3: Showers and a few thunderstorms around this afternoon. The high near 70. Tonight, showers and thunderstorms with a low at 59. Rain expected tomorrow and Wednesday, upper 50s and low 60s. From the News Talk 92.1 and 550 WSVA Weather Center, I'm Frank Wilt.
4: 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It's still overcast and 71 in Harrisonburg. Getting back to the real country and real people we're known for on 96.9 WSIG with Conway Twitty. She's got a single thing in mind.

0: 96.9 WSIG with Shenandoah. And speaking of Shenandoah, we are looking for a qualifier to be owner of a horse for a day at the Shenandoah Downs in Woodstock. Looking for caller 9, 96.9 WSIG. Who's this?
1: Herman Leonard. I'm calling for right now. I'm in Dayton.
0: Well, hi there, Herman Leonard. Glad to hear from you. Even from Dayton, you're calling in because it sounds to me like you want to go horsing around at the Shenandoah Downs.
1: Absolutely.
0: You are caller 9. You're now in the running to be the owner of a horse for a day at the Shenandoah Downs in Woodstock. Are you available on October 18th?
1: I sure can be.
0: Well, that's perfect then, Herman. You are now a qualifier, but you won't be alone all this week. Keep listening for that horsin' around cue to call, be caller 9, and you too might qualify to be the owner of a horse for a day at the Shenandoah Downs in Woodstock. Keep listening. Lainey Wilson and John Mayer now on 96.9 W.

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Speaking of falling for anything on 96.9 WSIG, if you've got a couple of satellite dishes and a trampoline, you might just fall for this cool home craft that involves UFOs and chickens. It's coming up next after Rascal Flatts.

0: Johnny Paycheck raising a little H-E-double-L hockey sticks on 96.9 WSIG. Okay, I need you to use your imagination here. Okay, picture two satellite dishes, you know, junk, not hanging off the side of your house, but just the shape. Two satellite dishes, the frame of a trampoline, and a whole bunch of chickens. What do they all have in common? A lot of imagination on the part of a farmer. This is the coolest looking chicken coop I've ever seen. So these farm owners took two sort of like, just think DirecTV satellite dishes. And DirecTV, don't be mad at me, I'm just using you as an example. Two DirecTV satellite dishes, and they put them together like a clam. Then they took a rope light around the seam in the center, rested it into the frame of a trampoline, and built a little wooden ladder leading up to it. And that is their idea of a super cool chicken coop. And it is. It looks amazing. So instead of throwing the scrap away, it looks like their chickens are being abducted by aliens. And okay, I already gave DirecTV a shout out. Aliens, don't get any ideas. This is just a home project. We're not asking you to bother our chickens. We're very happy exactly where they are. I loved this, especially as, you know, the fall and the winter is coming. It's nice and cozy and warm and definitely creative.
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2: This is the final full week of September, and Virginia farmers are watching the agricultural weather situation closely as we transition from late September to the month of October. The latest report from the U.S. Drought Monitor indicates 34% of the Commonwealth of Virginia continues to be in moderate to extreme drought. There's another new report, however, from the National Weather Service Climate Prediction Center that forecasts that the Shenandoah Valley will be clear of all drought by the end of December. Looking at the short term, the period between now and October the 9th is expected to bring more precipitation than usual. And if we do see wet weather as we conclude September and go into the month of October next week, it could cause challenges during harvest season. I'm Ishii, 96.9 WSIG, real country, real people.
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Lisa J in the midday with great news. If you're planning on going to Darkwood Manor, why don't you do it VIP style and ride with Raj? That's right. We've got a special trip where you get a ride to Darkwood Manor, but you got to register on our website, 96.9 WSIG, and start thinking of who

0: Kenny Rogers on 96.9 WSIG and Lisa J in the midday sharing a heartwarming story. I don't know if you saw this. There's a little three-year-old girl who was going to preschool, and she took her beautiful yellow lab with her to school because, well, that's her alert dog. She's got some serious health issues, but she still wanted to go to school, so he went with her every day. His name was Spy. And Spy was such a favorite at this little girl's preschool that he ended up with his own picture in the yearbook. I love it. If you think you might have room in your home for someone like Spy, that's your BFF, well, go check out rocktownnow.com or 969wsig.com. That's where you'll see our pets of the week. You can meet Tugboat and Sunny from the RHSPCA, courtesy of Bob Wade Subaru.
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2: The answer to Friday morning's Paul Obafor Bragging Rights Breakfast Quiz question was putting together puzzles. We'll play again Monday morning at 7:30. Another chance to win the exclusive Bragging Rights hat. Coming off the weekend, we'll jumpstart your Monday morning at 5:30 with a first look at traffic and weather. We'll also shine the spotlight on bluegrass with

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0: Boogie Woogieing with the Charlie Daniels Band on 96.9 WSIG. Thanks for spending your Monday with me, Lisa J, in the midday. You know, we've talked about one of my favorite things on this show before, and that is a good hot bath. And now I have found a way to be just like one of my heroes, Dolly Parton. Do you know that she is one of the only artists on record to have ever built her tour bus with an actual bathtub in it? That's right. Her niece, Miley Cyrus, just did an interview and she said, you know what? I loved my aunt, but for all those years, I just could not figure out why she had a bathtub in her bus. I mean, if the bus is moving, the water's going to slosh around. And if the bus is stationary, why wouldn't you just go in the hotel and take a bath? Woman after my own heart, though. Love Dolly. Love that story. And love a good hot bath. Let's get back to the music now on 96.9 WSIG.
1: 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You've got to be at least 18 to enter. You cannot have won from us in the last 30 days, and you can only enter one time. Get all the details right

0: 96.9 WSIG is knee-deep in real country and real people. Lisa J in the midday, getting ready to pass the baton to the oh-so-handsome, oh-so-talented RJ Kelly. He's up next after Brooks and Dunn on WSIG.
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0: 96.9 WSIG, Ella Langley, and Be Her is the name of the song. It is RJ Kelly. We are giving you a chance to own a racehorse for a day as Shenandoah Downs is back in action in Woodstock at the Shenandoah County Fairgrounds. Big 7-week run kicked off this past weekend. And so plenty of harness racing left to go this fall season. And you could own a racehorse for a day at Shenandoah Downs. Be listening for the Horse and Around sounder to play when you hear that. Be caller 9 and you're a finalist, all right? And by the way, not only are you the owner of a racehorse for a day, but depending on how your horse does, you could win some money, too, up to $2,500. So definitely be listening for that Horse and Around sounder, your chance to get qualified right here on WSIG coming up this afternoon.
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2: No accidents or delays to report along the interstates, both 81 and 64 free and clear at the moment. Everything else appears to be in good shape too, but if you're seeing it and we're not saying it, call the WSVA traffic and news tip line at 540 214

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I am RJ Kelly. Steve Earle coming up in the next 15 minutes. Patti Loveless and the WSIG original with Loretta Lynn. Right after Tim McGraw. Here's Humble and Kind on WSIG. 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

96.9 WSIG. Won't be long now. Denny Chesney going to drop his brand new album, Silver Sands Marina, on Friday. A little taste of it. Carry on WSIG.

0: 96.9 WSIG. Steve Earle, Guitar Town. It is RJ Kelly. Looks like rainy days ahead for the next few days. Clearing out a little bit by Friday, and sunshine by the weekend. Much cooler temperatures, too. Frank Wilt has the complete weather story for you anytime you want it, including the extended forecast, at rocktownnow.com. 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
2: No accidents or delays to report along the interstates. Both 81 and 64 free and clear at the moment. Everything else appears to be in good shape too, but if you're seeing it and we're not saying it, call the WSVA traffic and news tip line at 540-214-2500 and let us know. 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
0: And Ish is being brought to you by our good friends at Rockingham Cooperative and Rocking Our Ace Hardware, South High Street in Harrisonburg. Ish?
3: Rod Bain with USDA brings us a special report on farm safety.
4: Farmers, whether in the middle of harvest or just beginning, Dan Needed of the National Education Center for Agricultural Safety says make safety checks of machinery and have personal protection and safety equipment available prior to the start of harvest for each season for each day.
5: We always want to take a look at fire extinguishers that are in the shed and in the combine. Are they charged? Are they ready to go? The first aid kits. Do you have a farm first aid kit that's stocked and ready to go?
4: Needed adds, if a grower's area uses 911 signs for emergency notification,
5: have a notebook in every vehicle that might go from farmstead to farmstead, because farmers are now renting more property than ever before. So if you have an emergency, that you can get that 911 sign and be able to give them that 911 number right away, which is going to tell the dispatcher what fire department, what ambulance, what law enforcement agency to be able to respond.
4: I'm Rod Bain reporting for the U.S. Department of Agriculture in Washington.
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96.9 WSIG. It's just after 4 o'clock. I'm RJ Kelly. Another hour of back-to-back country. And Scotty McCreery, here's Bottle Rockets on SIG.

0: 96.9 WSIG, Trisha Yearwood, How Do I Live? 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
2: On Virginia 262 going westbound in Augusta County in the vicinity of the ramp to Lee Jackson Highway, motorists can expect delays due to a tractor-trailer crash. The west right lane and right shoulder are closed. Also on I-64 going eastbound at mile marker 90.6 in Augusta County near Fishersville, motorists can expect delays due to a vehicle crash. The east right shoulder is closed. If you're seeing it and we're not saying it, call the WSVA Traffic and News tip line at 540.
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2: 96.9 WSIG, Shenandoah Valley weather.
3: We have a chance of showers and thunderstorms this afternoon right through tonight. Look for a high up to 69, low tonight down to 59. Rain expected tomorrow with a high at 62. More rain and drizzle Wednesday and Thursday. From the News Talk 92.1 and 550 WSVA Weather Center, I'm Frank Will.
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Your chance to own a racehorse for Dage. Shenandoah Downs. 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
2: On US 340 going southbound in Rockingham County in the vicinity of Berrytown Road, motorists can expect delays due to a tractor-trailer crash. All south lanes are closed. And on Virginia 262 going westbound in Augusta County in the vicinity of the ramp to Lee Jackson Highway, motorists can expect delays due to a tractor-trailer crash. The west right lane and right shoulder are closed. If you're seeing it and we're not saying it, call the WSVA Traffic and News tip line at 540-214-2500 and let us know. From the News Talk 92.1 and 550 WSVA Traffic Center, I'm Carolyn Onger.
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1: Ish is being brought to you by Sunrise Farms and Stewart's Draft, where things are still done the right way, the old-fashioned way. Ish?
3: It'll be cloudy tonight with showers and thunderstorms likely. New rainfall amounts between a quarter of an inch and half an inch are possible. The low temperature around 59. Tuesday is expected to be pretty much a washout, with the National Weather Service now calling for a 100% chance of precipitation. The heaviest rains are expected between noon and 3 p.m., and then again Tuesday night between 8 p.m. and midnight. The high temperature at 66, the low at 52. Looking ahead to Wednesday, farmers in the Shenandoah Valley can expect rain at pretty much any time of the day. The high temperature on Wednesday at 59, the low at 50. Thursday will be mostly cloudy and 61, while Friday should be mostly sunny and 65. The first weekend of fall should be sunny and comfortable. Conditions for fieldwork should be good.
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0: 96.9 WSIG, getting you qualified to own a racehorse for a day. Shenandoah Downs in Woodstock. Let's go to the phone lines here and get a qualifier. WSIG, hi, who is this?
1: This is Jerry.
0: Jerry, you are caller 9.
1: That's great.
0: Jerry, where are you calling from?
1: I'm calling from here in Harrison.

WSIG Mount Jackson Harrisonburg. It's 5 o'clock and it's quitting time. Thanks to the Cheese Shop Country Market and Deli in Stewart's Draft with their sugars and spices and much more at great prices.

99 WSIG. It is just after 5 o'clock. I am RJ Kelly. Another hour of back-to-back country. Kane Brown, here's Woman Now. SIG. Hey.

0: 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Get us RJ Kelly, and straight ahead, spotlight on bluegrass with our in-house bluegrass specialist, Les Irby, the hillbilly DJ, because we all need a little bluegrass in our day, for sure. 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
2: On US 340 going southbound in Rockingham County in the vicinity of Berrytown Road, motorists can expect delays due to a tractor-trailer crash. All south lanes are closed. And on Virginia 262 going westbound in Augusta County in the vicinity of the ramp to Lee-Jackson Highway, motorists can expect delays due to a tractor-trailer crash. The west right lane and right shoulder are closed. If you're seeing it and we're not saying it, call the WSVA Traffic and News tip line at 540-214-2500 and let us know. From the News Talk 92.1 and 550 WSVA Traffic Center, I'm Carolyn Unger.
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0: Ginger Boat Ride and Red, White, and Bluegrass. With Bob Dylan's Tomorrow is a Long Time, today's spotlight on bluegrass. 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
1: Well, it was all that I could do.

perfect country and western song. I wrote him back a letter and I told him it was not the perfect country and western song because he hadn't said anything at all about mama or trains or trucks or prisons or getting drunk. Well, he sat down and wrote another verse to the song and he sent it to me, and after reading it I realized that my friend had written the perfect country and western song, and I felt obliged to include it on this album. The last verse goes like this here. Well, I was drunk the day my mom got out of prison.

0: 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It is RJ Kelly and Jerry of Matthias, West Virginia, our latest qualifier here to own a racehorse for a day at Shenandoah Downs in Woodstock. We want to get you qualified too. Be listening for the Horsin' Around sounder to play here on WSIG. When you hear that, you'd be caller 9. And you, too, will be a finalist to own a racehorse for today. Going to draw for the winner October 5th. Race day for you will be Sunday, October 18th. And if you win, depending on how your horse runs, you could win a little bit of money here, as much as $2,500. So that's pretty significant in my book. So be listening for the sounder to play to get yourself qualified to be owner of a racehorse for a day at Shenandoah Downs in Woodstock. With WSIG.
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2: Thanks to a tip on the traffic tip line, there appears to be some congestion on Spader's Church Road and Port Republic Road in Rockingham County due to a vehicle crash. So if you're in that area, be aware of congestion. Also on US 340 going southbound in Rockingham County in the vicinity of Berrytown Road, motorists can expect delays due to a tractor-trailer crash. All north and south lanes are closed. Also on I-81 northbound at mile marker 246.5 in Rockingham County, and this is near Harrisonburg, motorists can expect delays due to a vehicle crash. The north right shoulder.
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96.9 WSIG. Just after 6 o'clock, I am RJ Kelly. Another hour of back-to-back country in Lady A. Here's Bartender.

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1: Hey, it's Dave Thomas. Join me on the street this Friday from 10 until noon. 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
4: 96.9 WSIG, Shenandoah Valley weather.
5: Cloudy skies with showers and thunderstorms tonight, below at 59. Rain expected tomorrow with a high at 62. More rain Wednesday with a high at 59. And rain and drizzle for Thursday with a high at 59. From the News Talk 92.1 and 550 WSVA Weather Center, I'm Frank Welk.
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So rumor has it that Carrie Underwood is dabbling in the rock music genre. Will she put out a rock album? 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

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We play the country legends and only the best new country. Here's John Morgan. It's called Kid Myself on WSIG.

0: 96.9 WSIG, Steve Warner. Lonely women make good lovers. It is RJ Kelly, and you know Halloween will be here before you know it. Fall is tomorrow, first day of fall, and you know, October knocking on the door. So yeah, Halloween will be here before you know it. And WSIG is teaming up with Darkwood Manor in Luray and Ride with Raj to offer you a very special trip here coming up on October 9th. Your chance to win a couple of tickets for you and a guest, transportation included.
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Good evening, Shenandoah Valley. Hope you're doing well. I am doing much better than I was earlier, and you're going to be doing even better this Friday at 9 a.m. Details on our next Shen Valley deal coming up after Riley Green, 96.9 WSIG.

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0: The Night Shift with Robbie V on 96.9 WSIG. And this Friday at 9 a.m., just $25 gets you $50 to spend at L&S Diner in Harrisonburg, right there on 11. And let me tell you, I have never been, but I've heard incredible things. 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

The Night Shift with Robbie V on 96.9 WSIG on World Mini Golf Day. Anyone else like me and just hit the ball as hard as they can? All right, I'm glad I'm not the only one. It's 96.9 WSIG.

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Thank you for bringing us our food and drinks. 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

The Night Shift with Robbie V on 96.9 WSIG. It was a weekend of firsts for me and, well, also frustration. I'll tell you all about it coming up after Morgan Wallen, 96.9 WSIG.

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The Night Shift with Robbie V on 96.9 WSIG. And what a weekend it was. It was one of the more relaxing weekends I have ever had. And that is thank you to my wife. She's first off the best. I couldn't have asked for a better person to spend my life with. But she took me out to a nice dinner on Saturday night, 8 o'clock reservation. The latest I think I've ever had lunch or dinner in my entire life. We went to the Chop House here in Harrisonburg. One of the best steaks that I have ever had. Had some other hors d'oeuvres and things like that. And then the rest of the day before we went was just spent relaxing. I smoked a pork butt on the smoker and just watched college football. And we got back from dinner in time to watch.

0: from dinner in time to watch JMU beat San Diego State. It was a perfect Saturday, and man, I kind of want to go back. 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
2: Hey, it's Dave Thomas. 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